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1: Lightning, 3 engine 2, 3 ambulance 1 responding.
0: 3 engine 2, 3 ambulance 1 responding. From PD, a vehicle struck another vehicle, and then one of the occupants got out and then collapsed. Channel 3.

steer swing. Vehicle struck another vehicle, occupant got out and collapsed. Channel 3.

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0: Lake Street in Laconia, injury from a fall, Alpha level, 765 Union Avenue, Lake Village Apartments. Lake Street in Laconia, injury from a fall, Alpha level, 765 Union Avenue, Lake Village Apartments. Clinton Street, Laurel Street, Bridge Channel 3, 2126.
1: There's an ambulance to respond.
0: 13 ambulance 2 responding. 85-year-old female who's fallen. Uncertain if injured, may be a lift assist. Upright Channel 3.

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Violation of Belmont, choking Delta Level 394 of Bean Hill Road. Sea Road, DuZo Drive, Channel 3, 2027.

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0: Okay.

0: 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We're on Little Pond Road by Little Pond with a telephone cable down. We're out investigating.
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0: 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We are at Little Pond Road, closer to Top of the World Road.
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My name is Kelmington. Here's my follow Bravo level 237 New Hampshire 140. My agent in Gilmington, and here's my fall Bravo level, 237 New Hampshire 140. Rainbow Lane, Curry Hill Road, Channel 3, 2142.

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1: Go ahead.
0: Consolidated advised they will contact their regular staff and the contractor list and see if they can get someone out tonight.
1: That would be grand. We have coned off the little pond side. 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
0: 20C2, coned off the little pond roadside. We'll be coning off the top of the world roadside.
2: Nine ambulance one responding.
3: 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Chelsea.

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0: 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Diabetic problem. 382 Straits Road. Lake Region to New Hampton. 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Evergreen Drive to a dead end. Channel 3. 2200.
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0: 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You can hold the retone.
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0: 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Heart problem, Delta level. 31 Caswell Lane. New Hampton School, Galatly Dorm. Lakes Region to New Hampton. Heart problem, Delta level. 31 Caswell Lane. New Hampton School, Galatly Dorm. 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
0: 17C4 responding, holding retones. 39-year-old female, not feeling well, fast heart rate. 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
1: 17 Ambulance 1 responding. Patient's located in a black Mazda with a roof rack in the parking lot. Update from 911, the patient's rising. Her head and legs are now feeling very heavy. 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
0: A1 has it, thank you.

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1: 21 Ambulance 3, 21 Engine 1 responding. Fire alarm from Zone 2, Floor 2, Stair D Delta. Looking at past calls, it's been the same activation for the last two fire alarms that were there. Channel 5.

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Lake Region Meredith EMS, hemorrhaging Charlie level, 19 New Hampshire 104, Golden View Healthcare. Danny Webster Highway, Annalee Place, operate channel 3, 40 minutes.

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1: 45, ambulance 3 responding. Patient is in the new building, room 212, 87-year-old female vomiting blood. 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

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Back pain, Delta level. 20 Grove Street. Malaysia, Alaconia. Back pain, Delta level. 20 Grove Street. It's Mavis Street. Channel 3. 47 minutes.

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1: 13 Ambulance 2 responding. 41-year-old female, not alert, had a sudden onset of lower back pain within the last few hours. Legs are numb, lethargic, slow to respond, has lupus. First floor, Chandler.

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Unconscious person, Charlie Level. 7 Baldwin Street, Mountain Ridge. Lakes Region of Franklin. 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
1: 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Patient is in room 215, B is in Bravo. 66-year-old female, not conscious, is breathing. It's also showing signs of a CVA. Operate channel 3.

Lycian, New Hampton, Bristol for ambulance. Difficulty breathing, echo level 39, Ackerman Lane. Lycian, New Hampton, Bristol for an ambulance. Difficulty breathing, echo level 39, Ackerman Lane. 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

0: Lakes Region 2, Tilton Northfield, breathing difficulty, Delta level, 29 Glines Park Road. Lakes Region of Tilton Northfield, breathing difficulty, Delta level, 29 Glines Park Road. Sandogity Pond Road, Union Road, upright channel 3, 230.
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Operate channel 3.

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1: 6 ambulance, 1 responding. 60-year-old male, not alert. 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Channel 3.

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Injured requested to the scene. Motor vehicle accident, Bravo level. I-93 southbound. Area mile marker 49.8 in Canterbury. Lakes Region of Tilton Northfield. Injured requested to the scene. Motor vehicle accident. Interstate 93 southbound, area mile marker 49.8 in Canterbury. Red Concord fire alarm 332.

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Trail wires burning. South Mayhew Turnpike near a North Shore Road. Lakes Region 2, Hebron. Trail wires burning. South Mayhew Turnpike in the area of North Shore Road. Operate Channel 5, 338.

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0: Yeah, we'll be remaining on scene until Aerosource gets here. One lane of three MEU turnpike is closed.
1: Thirty-seven engine 1 will be remaining on scene. Road is partially closed.

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Lakes region of Moulton Borough. Wire is down on the roadway, area 455 Ossipee Park Road. Lakes region of Moulton Borough. Wire is down on the roadway, in the area 455 Ossipee Park Road. Old Mountain Road, break channel 5, 442.

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Breathing difficulty, Delta level. 192 Union Avenue. Lake Region to Laconia. Breathing difficulty, Delta level. 192 Union Avenue. Spring Street, Summer Street. Upright Channel 3. 508.

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1: 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Channel 3.

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0: 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New Hampshire 140 in Civil Road. Lation and Gemington, three down on a vehicle. New Hampshire 140 in Civil Road. Channel 3, 541.
1: 29 ambulance 3 engine 1 responding.
0: 29 ambulance 3, 29 engine 1 responding. Apartment 1, 71-year-old female, short of breath, chest pain, left arm is tingling, clammy and cold sweats. Does have a history of heart problems. Channel 3.

9-1-1 responding. It's a tree limb that came down on a vehicle. No injury to the driver. He did see a flash. Thought that there might have been power lines involved. He wasn't sure. Couldn't see very well. Might also be a road hazard. And he's not trapped, but he was advised to wait in the vehicle, just in case. Channel 3.

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Alexia Jeanette Gilman to meet the police. 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

Lake Region to Ashland, then Plymouth, in Reese Mill Fall, Alpha Level, 74 Main Street. Lake Region to Ashland, then Plymouth, in Reese Mill Fall, Alpha Level, 74 Main Street. Winter Street, School Street, Channel 3, 616.

9-3 responding. Police are on the scene from that earlier tree call. States that the telephone pole is sparking. Channel 5.

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1: 2 ambulance one responding. 71-year-old male slipped on water, fallen, right hip pain, sore all over. 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

0: 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Lake Region Tillaconia, person falling off level 32 Baldwin Street. Avery Street, Pine Street, Channel 3, 623.
1: Lake Region 2, ambulance 1 is on scene.

13 ambulance 2 responding. 73-year-old male slipped out of his wheelchair, denying injuries, channel 3.

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1: Answering 2 Ambulance 1.
0: Going to be under control. This will be a left assist. Someone's to continue, and can I get a retone for additional manpower for lifting?
1: Ambulance 1, under control, lift assist. 18 Ambulance 1, to continue, additional personnel to the scene. Lake Region to Ashland, additional personnel to the scene to assist with lifting. 74 Main Street, Lake Region to Ashland, additional personnel to the scene to assist with lifting. 74 Main Street, Winter Street, School Street, Channel 3, 626.

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0: 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Lake Region to Laconia, person fall on Alpha Level 32 Baldwin Street. Avery Street, Pine Street, Channel 3, 700 hours.
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0: Lake Shishina, Guilford. Abdominal pain, Charlie level, 60 Wesley Way. Lake Shishina, Guilford. 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Wesley Court, Guilford Avenue, Channel 3, 707.
1: Eight ambulance one responding.
0: An 88-year-old male. He currently has an aortic aneurysm and is now in extreme stomach pain with a loss of bowels. Channel 3.

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3: 19-4-1, responding in the area of 337 Calefield Road, tree and wires.

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Tree on the wires in the area of 337 Cales Hill Road. 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Tree on the wires in the area of 337 Cales Hill Road. 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

0: Lakeshore's into Andover, Retone, trailing the wires, 397 Chase Hill Road. Lakeshore's into Andover, Retone, trailing the wires, 397 Chase Hill Road. Flagpole Road, Emory Road, Channel 5, 742.
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0: 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Lakes Region of Franklin, CVA Charlie Level, 5 Sturgeon Street, North Main Street, Channel 3748.
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0: 7 Ambulance 1 responding. 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

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Lake Shishina Guilford, person fallen, 142 Salt Marsh Pond Road. 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
0: 7 Ambulance 2 is responding driver only. Additional personnel responding to the scene.
1: 7 Ambulance 2 responding driver only. Additional personnel responding to the scene. 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

0: Lake Shishin to Gilman 10, person fallen alpha level 84, Wood Drive. Lake Shishin to Gilman 10, person fallen alpha level 84, Wood Drive. Hemlock Drive, Short Avenue, Channel 3, 816.
1: 9M, is the one responding.
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0: 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Road will remain closed.
1: 19C3, Eversource is on scene. Road will remain closed.

Lake Shoshana Camden Thornton, service call, unknown type hazards, 78 Ellsworth Pond Road in Ellsworth. Lake Shoshana Camden Thornton, unknown type hazards, 78 Ellsworth Pond Road in Ellsworth. Wiley Road, Channel 5, 852.

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Lakes Region Ashland, breathing problems, echo level 162 Main Street, mobile. 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
1: 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She's on the ground, Channel 3.

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3: 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Retone for additional personnel to the scene.

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1: 2 Ambulance 1, status 1 patient for transport requesting a Plymouth paramedic to the scene.

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Lakes Region of San Martin, left assist 560 Stage Road. Hermit Woods Road, Hermit Lake Road, Channel 3, 941.

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0: 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Lake Region to Laconia, person fallen Alpha, level 25 Union Avenue, Sunrise Towers. Baldwin Street, South Main Street, Channel 3, 1009.
1: 13 Ambulance 2 is responding.
0: 13 Ambulance 2 responding. A 70-year-old male fell last night, unknown when or unknown why. He's been on the floor since. Pain in the hips, and there's blood on the floor. Apartment 311, Channel 3.

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Lake Station Hebron, choking, 160 South Mayhew Turnpike. Merrill Road, Onaway Point Road, Channel 3, 1045.

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0: Lakes Region of Samberton, chest pain, Delta level 275 Woodman Road. Lakes Region of Samberton, chest pain, Delta level 275 Woodman Road. Oak Hill Road, Steel Hill Road, Channel 3, 1059.
1: Lake Region to Laconia, injuries from a fall, Bravo level 220 Union Avenue, CVS. Lake Region to Laconia, injuries from a fall, Bravo level 220 Union Avenue, CVS. 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
0: AT ambulance 1 responding, Unit A Alpha. 77-year-old male, not conscious, his breathing, was exercising at the table when he became unresponsive, Channel 3.
2: 13 ambulance 2 responding in on scene.
1: 13 ambulance 2 on scene, 79-year-old male falling with a head injury outside, Channel 3. 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
4: Lake Street, 19 ambulance 2 is responding.
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0: 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I have a 51-year-old male, chest and back pain. Have the ambulance back up the driveway when they arrive.
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0: 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A2 is preparing for Concord Hospital.
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0: 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Lake Region to Rumney, telephone pole on fire, 153 Mill Road. Stinson Lake Road, Main Street, Channel 5, 1301.
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0: Lexington to Laconia, seizures, Delta level, 76 County Drive, Belknap County Department of Corrections. Lexington to Laconia, seizures, Delta level, 76 County Drive, Belknap County Department of Corrections. North Main Street to the dead end, Channel 3, 1327.
1: 13 ambulance, 2 responding.
0: 32 ambulance, 2 responding. A 36-year-old male, unknown if he's conscious or breathing, he's having multiple seizures and is still actively seizing. Located in the annex building, enter through the sally port. Channel 3.
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1: 18 Ambulance 1, 18 Engine 2 responding. 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

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Problem with the detector 4 Valley Drive. Lake Region of Beaumont 3 engine 2 responding. 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
1: 21 ambulance, 3 responding.
0: 21 ambulance, 3 responding, 55-year-old male. They were having a problem with the needle. They pulled it, and now he can't stop bleeding. 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

Lake Tresham, Franklin, abdominal pain, Charlie level, 68 Lancaster Street, Riverside housing. Lake Tresham, Franklin, abdominal pain, Charlie level, 68 Lancaster Street, Riverside housing. Central Street to a dead end, channel 3, 1430.

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1: 7 Ambulance 1 responding. Apartment 7A Alpha 1. The correct address is 7 Millstone Reach Way. 82-year-old female, abdominal pain above and below the navel, as well as on the sides, channel 3.
0: Control, preparing for Franklin.
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0: Lake Shijin to Plymouth, seizures, 28 Highland Avenue, PSU, Hyde Hall. Lake Shijin to Plymouth, seizures, 28 Highland Avenue, PSU, Hyde Hall. 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
1: 18A Milton's
0: one
1: responding.
0: 18A Milton's one responding. All 911 could tell me was that there was a male having a seizure on the third floor in room 23. Channel 3.

0: 18 ambulance one from Lake Shuda.
1: Answering.
0: 911 update. They reconfigured it to an alpha level call. It's a male that's in his 20s. He is not conscious, is breathing, no longer seizing, and they're now stating it's room 323.

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1: 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Male patient questioning stroke symptoms based off of speech. 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
1: Lake Street, Gen 45, Ambulance 6 is responding.
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0: 45A3 still on scene. Patient is on his way back to his house. Should be here momentarily.
1: 45 ambulance 3 remaining on scene. Patient is on his way back home. He should be there shortly.

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Lake Shijinda, Sanberton, tree on the wire is on fire, 724 Sanborn Road. Lake Shijinda, Sanberton, tree on the wire is on fire, 724 Sanborn Road. Pearly Hill Road, Winchester Drive, Channel 5, 1619.

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1: 19-4-1 responding, caller states that there's a tree on the wires and the tree is on fire. 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
1: 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Eversource 8211 over 9A.
0: Levitt Road will be closed.
1: Road is closed.

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0: 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Confirming workmen in the area will be investigating.
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Lake Station to Barnstead, 6 engine 1 responding. 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

0: 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Lakes Region Alton, chest pain, Charlie Level, 96 Chestnut Cove Road. Fort Point Road, Ridge Road, Channel 3, 1724.
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1: 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She is hearing impaired and has to use an interpreter. 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
1: Engine 2 responding, tree on the wires, 87 Willow Road.

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Lakes Region to San Bertin, additional call. 19 Engine 2 responding, tree on the wires, 87 Willow Road. New Hampton Road, Burley Hill Road, Channel 5, 1741.

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2: Samberton, Willow Road, command, standby. Answering 1, ambulance 1.
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2: 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I still have 99 ambulance 2 responding to Old Wolfboro Road.
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0: 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Lake Street and a Franklin, person falling off level, 259 Kendall Street. Sanborn Street, Hunt Avenue, Channel 3, 1753.
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0: Lake Shishon to Laconia, person fallen alpha level, 87 South Main Street. Lake Shishon to Laconia, person fallen alpha level, 87 South Main Street. Grant Street to Hounsell Avenue, Channel 3, 1754.
1: 7 ambulance 1 responding, 88-year-old female, fell, hip and shoulder pain on the left side, Channel 3.
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Lakeshore's in a Gilmanton fire alarm activation, 66 High Street. Mary Butler Lane, Courier Hill Road, Channel 5, 1759.

0: That is the respondent.
1: Nine, engine three responding. Clubhouse fire alarm's going off, no obvious cause. The wood stove is going, but everything is normal with it. They were requested to evacuate the residents. Operate channel five.

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0: Lincoln 903 on scene. 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
1: 903 on scene, two story wood frame, nothing showing.

Lakes Region of All Departments, Guilford Fire Chief Stephen Carrier regrets to announce the passing of retired Deputy Fire Chief Alan Whitney. Deputy Chief Whitney joined the department as a call firefighter in 1961. After serving in the United States Coast Guard, he returned to the department as a full-time firefighter in 1962, rising to the rank of Deputy Chief in 1968. He retired in 1984. The firefighter's walkthrough will be held at Wilkinson Bean Seminole Paquette Funeral Home, 164 Pleasant Street in Laconia, on Friday, October 2nd, at 1630 hours. Firefighters should assemble outside the funeral home by 1600 hours. A funeral service will be held at the Guilford Community Church on Saturday, October 3rd, 0930 hours, will be immediately followed by the burial at the Pine Grove Cemetery. Lakes Region repeating to all departments. Guilford Fire Chief Stephen Carrier regrets to announce the passing of retired Deputy Fire Chief Alan Whitney. Deputy Chief Whitney joined the department as a call firefighter in 1961. After serving in the United States Coast Guard, he returned to the department as a full-time firefighter in 1962. Rising to the rank of Deputy Chief in 1968, he retired in 1984. A firefighter's walkthrough will be held at the Wilkinson Bean Seminole Paquette Funeral Home, 164 Pleasant Street, Laconia, on Friday, October 2nd, 1630 hours. Firefighters should assemble outside the funeral home by 1600 hours. A funeral service will be held at the Guilford Community Church, Saturday, October 2nd, 930 hours. Will be immediately followed by burial at the Pine Grove Cemetery, 1815.

0: Flight 3-1 ambulance 1. 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

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Nation Captain Thornton, heart problems delta level, 34 lower loop. 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
1: 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Channel 3.

0: 35 ambulance one from Lake Region.
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1: 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Patient is in room 43, A is an alpha, 75-year-old male, not alert, low blood pressure. Does have a wound on his hip. They're questioning sepsis. Upper 8, channel 3.

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0: Can I get additional personnel to the scene?

Mike Shane, Captain Thornton. Additional personnel to the scene. Heart problems, Delta Level 34, lower loop. Mike Shane, Captain. Additional personnel to the scene. Heart problems, Delta Level 34, lower loop. 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
2: 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The other company calling, you're covered.
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0: 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You're from 19 ambulance 2.
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0: 19 ambulance 2 responding 560 stage road for lift assist.
1: 19 ambulance 2 responding 560 stage road lift assist, channel 3.

Lation is Samarit 19, I'm still responding left assist 560 stage road. Lation is Samarit 19, I'm still responding left assist 560 stage road. Hermit Woods Road, Hermit Lake Road, channel 3, 1853.

Lieutenant Laconia, additional call, difficulty breathing, 26 Morrill Street. 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
1: Good.
0: 13 Waltz 1. It was a call originally direct to Laconia Police. Just got an update from 901. It's a difficult to breathing echo level. 75-year-old male. Can barely breathe. Has COPD. Barely conscious. It's on the first floor.
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0: Station, Laconia, retone for 1301, assist 13 ambulance 1, difficulty breathing, echo level 26 Morrill Street. Station, Laconia, retone for 1301, assist 13 ambulance 1, difficulty breathing, echo level 26 Morrill Street. From Guilford Avenue, Hutchinson Street, channel 3,
1: 1858.
0: 13 ambulance 2 is route Laconia
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0: 13 ambulance 2 in route
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0: Hospital. 13 ambulance 1 responding. 13 ambulance 1 responding. First floor, channel 3.

0: 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We have a bystander reporting an updated address of 7474 Church Street.
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0: A1 to engine 1. It's going to be that white Corvette we passed on Church Street without up.
2: Okay.
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0: 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Can you call a stroke alert? 80-year-old female, last known well, 1745 hours, no blood thinners.
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0: 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No answer.